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1: Cardigans love Fool. Jack Cradiville. Never have two words been so closely associated with each other. Sorry about that. Oh, we got Michael Jackson. More 80s and 90s coming up.
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Well, Lady Gaga defeated a lawsuit claimed Mayhem album name infringed on a surfboard brand. Does not.

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0: Here on Sunny. Wendy, how are you tonight?
1: I'm good. How are you?
0: Tell me your favorite summertime memory.
1: So we live in the country. So right in the back roads with my boyfriend, and he has a stressful job. And it's a good summertime thing to do around here, and it just relieves the stress and everything.
0: So when you're riding the back roads with your boyfriend, do you kick off your shoes and put your bare feet up on the dashboard and laugh a lot?
1: Yeah, we do.
0: And when you are kicking off your shoes and putting the feet up on the dashboard, do you listen to my radio station?
1: Yes, ma'am.
0: Oh, this sounds like the perfect summertime memory to me. Sounds like a good country song, too, though. Is it a pickup truck or a car?
1: Pickup truck.
0: Of course it is. And do you guys ever go mud running, or you just stay on the back roads?
1: Just the back roads, dirt roads.
0: Sometimes that's muddy enough, huh?
1: Yes, ma'am.
0: Well, let me see if I can't find a sweet love song for you. What's your honey's name?
1: Charles.
0: Okay, I'll find a sweet love song for Charles. You pack a picnic basket and take a blanket and have a picnic next time you go on the back roads.
1: Okay, we will. Thank you.

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You found Delilah, the best variety of the 80s, 90s, and today.

0: 99.9. So have you joined us for the very first time tonight? Where have you been all these years? I've been right here waiting for you, waiting to keep you company, waiting to talk with you, to listen to you. A lot of disc jockeys, a lot of radio personalities. We like to call ourselves the radio personalities instead of disc jockeys because we don't really play discs anymore. But a lot of us like to talk at you. We like to talk. We like to hear the sound of our own voice. I would much rather listen to you than talk at you. Because I want to know your story. I want to know who makes you smile, who makes you laugh. I want to know what your dreams are. I want to encourage you to change the world one heart at a time. And in order to do that, I have to get to know you. Everybody's got a story. Everybody's got layers of stories. A lot of people make up their stories. And sometimes that's because their real story is too painful or they think it's too boring. You've got a story, and I want to hear it. I want to know what makes you tick, what makes you laugh, what makes you crack up. I want to know if you're a practical joker or if you're just very practical. I want to know you. And in order to know you, you need to reach out and connect with me. You can do that through our Facebook page and send me your story. You're listening to Delilah.
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28: What can I do for you?
29: I had been married for 5 years. I was in my second year of college. I had a 4-year-old little girl and an 18-month-old little boy. And I came home from college one Friday afternoon. When I got home, all my husband's stuff was gone. He basically just left.
28: So with two babies
29: and nothing in the house, he left and he took his paycheck with me.
28: And how long had you been married?
29: About 5 years.
28: And had he ever been this cruel before?
29: We had been separated before, but it hadn't happened like this. I mean, we'd been separated after a great big huge fight. We'd gotten back together and we'd been together for about 6 months. And I personally thought things were working out. I mean, it was pretty much the darkest point of my life. I went ahead and filed for divorce. The hardest decision I've ever had to make, because for me, marriage is forever. I went back to school. I got my nursing degree. And I got out of the hole, and I've gone on with my life. I have met the man I know I was destined to be with. We have been married now for 3.5 years. And I have to tell you, Delilah, at my wedding, my son, who was 10 at the time, was crying as my husband and I exchanged vows. But I asked him afterwards why he was crying. He told me he knew that I was so happy, that I was the happiest I'd ever been, and that I deserved it. And just that's why he was crying. And I just want your listeners to understand that
28: there is hope, that there is a light at the end of the tunnel.
29: And
28: that
29: it doesn't matter how dark it gets. The light always comes back on.
28: Well, God bless you. I'm glad you've come out on the other side of that nightmare and that you're able to inspire others.
29: I hope that they can find some hope and some faith in my story. I really do.

doing our level best to conjure up those deep feelings residing in your heart tonight, encouraging you to share your lung, to share your soul, to share the essence of who you are with another tonight. Maybe it's your child or your best friend. Maybe it's a sweetheart. But share all that goodness that is down in your soul with someone tonight as I share this night with you.

0: things that I've got.
1: 99.9. Grace Dickinson is missing someone tonight. She says, "Hi, Delilah. My name is Grace. I've been trying to call you to have you do a dedication for my fiancé. He's stationed far away and in a tough place right now. I want him to know that while he is gone, I'll be right here. I'm not going anywhere. He is my forever love. We had crushes when we were 11 years old, and then we found each other after 37 years. Now we're going strong. We have a love that only happens once in a lifetime, and I'm so glad that we found each other again. Delilah, I miss him so much, but he's coming home soon. Will you please play a song for him? To Dennis, my true love from Grace."

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1: Who is this?
2: It's Kenny.
0: Hi, Kenny. Finally, Kenny.
2: My Delilah.
0: All this time I've waited thinking, is Kenny, does he even know I exist? Does he even know I'm here slaving away over a hot CD player?
2: Do I know you exist? Delilah, I go into stores and they're playing your show.
0: You can't get away from me.
2: You're giving out advice in the show. People have listened to you. I'm telling you, you know they play you in stores?
0: I love that.
2: Go down the aisle, you see a few nice looking chicky poos, and Delilah's giving out advice. And I'm saying she should give out some advice. No, I'm only kidding around. My girlfriend's listening. I'm just joking around.
0: You better watch it, Kitty, or she's not going to let you go shopping again.
2: Right. But that's what I'm thinking. Like, she should give some advice how to pick up women, like in a store or something.
0: So tell me about your chicky poo. What's your sweetie pie's name?
2: Her name? Well, I don't want to give out a name. She's very shy. I don't want to give out a name, but she's listening. She's mad at me because I'm working a lot of overtime on my job. It's like a catch-22 situation. Yeah, I have to work the overtime. We need the money. But now I'm seeing less of her, and she's getting mad about that.
0: So you're working OT, and right. Your sweetheart that we're not going to mention because she's shy is missing you because she doesn't get to snuggle you as often.
2: Right, but the bottom line is...
0: The bottom line is you want a song for your sweetheart because you're missing her too.
2: Yeah.
0: Yeah. And you're hoping that'll buy you a little grace.
2: Sounds good to me.

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1: So who is on your heart tonight? Are you thinking of a sweetheart? Your husband or your wife, your boyfriend, your girlfriend, your significant other. Or maybe you don't have a romantic relationship. Maybe you're single and wishing you could meet the right one. Or maybe you're single and you don't want to meet the right one. You're very happy being single. Or maybe you met the wrong one and you're in a relationship, but you're miserable. Ooh, that's the worst kind of heartache there is. I think it is much easier to be alone than to be lonely in a relationship. At least for me, I've been alone and I am now happily in a healthy relationship. But for me, the loneliest lonely was when I was in a relationship with someone who did not care about me, whose selfishness was all that mattered. And that's, to me, the loneliest lonely. When you feel like the person that you are partnered with could care less about you. And they demonstrate by their actions that you're not a priority. You're not at the top of the priority list. You're not even on the list. That's the loneliest lonely. But I am here to chase away the lonelies, to help you focus on the love that is in your life, that is available to you. Focus on the ways that you can use your talents, your gifts, your skills to make this world a better place. You're listening to Delilah.
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1: Delilah. 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I got this sweet letter from Shannon who says, Delilah, I hear parents talking about their teenage girls. And I must say God blessed me with the best teenage girl in the world. Funny thing is she's a redhead with blue eyes and freckles. But with all that temper that you expect from a redhead. She's almost 16 and has decided she doesn't want to date because boys are too much drama. She can't tolerate bullying. She always stands up for the underdog. She has no bad habits and is on track to go to vet school. But best of all, she's my best friend in this world, and I couldn't ask for a better daughter than she is. Her name is Elspeth, and I thank God every day for her. From Shannon.

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1: Hi, welcome to the Delilah Show. Who is this?
2: Jasmine.
1: Jasmine, what can I do for you?
2: I wanted to dedicate a song to my husband, Narciso. We've been together for 10 years. Kind of a funny story. We got divorced and we remarried each other and we've been together ever since.
1: So what led to the divorce and what led to reconciliation?
2: It was a lot of things. He had just came home from a deployment and I guess it was both our parts that led to the divorce. But we just realized that we're meant for one another and you don't always meet your soulmate. And when you do, you're lucky.
1: If God has given you a second chance, man, do you know how many people call me every night that would give anything to have that second chance?
2: Yeah.
1: So many people call me and they tell me that, you know, this happened and that happened and they let go of the one that they were meant to be with and how sorry they are that they made that choice. So hang on tight, all right?
2: Okay, thank you.

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1: Do you have a forever friend in your life? Someone that you know that will be there for you through thick and thin no matter what? Someone that you can trust with all your heart? Not somebody who plays games and says hurtful things or does cruel things or tries to be divisive and split people up, but somebody who is like a magnet, like glue that holds people together and holds relationships together. I love having true friends who don't try to tell me what to do, who will share what's on their heart and then let it go instead of demanding their own way. I love that I have true friends that I can trust, that I know are trustworthy and will never, ever, ever do anything to be cruel or unkind. I hope you've got a friend like that. And more importantly, I so pray you are that kind of friend to others. 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
1: Hi, good evening. Who is this?
2: This is Tanya.
1: Tanya, who are you thinking of tonight?
2: Actually, I'm not really thinking of anybody. I have been single for the last 8 years, and I'm really starting to feel it.
1: In a good way or a bad way?
2: It was good at first, but now it's starting to get really, really to the point where I am single. I'm about to turn 30. So I am feeling really, really single, and I would hope that you could find a song that you could play for me.
1: Got it.
2: It's starting to hit me that I'm single and about to hit that 30 mark.
1: Let me find a good song for you to give you a little hope and a little inspiration and let you know that you're young, girlfriend.
2: Thank you so much, Delilah. I listen to you every night on the way home.
1: I'll find a good song for you, hon.
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1: Do you feel tonight unloved? Do you feel unlovable? Why? What circumstances are holding you back from being able to fully love and to be fully loved? What habits, what information from the past, what wounds are you hanging on to? What are you hanging on to that is preventing you from fully loving someone? And I'm not just talking about romantic love. I'm talking about fully loving another human being or allowing another human being to fully love you. I hope tonight you tear down those barriers and you let love into your life. 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
27: Hi, is this Juliet?
28: Yes, it is.
27: Hi, Juliet. This is Delilah. So what can I do for you tonight?
28: Well, I had had a fascinating experience, and when I came home from it, I thought, this is very Delilah-esque. Sadly, while I was in college, I had been a victim of sexual assault. Didn't impede my life, went on, you know, got married. Happily got divorced, but separate story. But every 5 years I'd go back to the spot just to sort of say thank you that I wasn't harmed more and that nothing terrible happened. And so when I went back after that, it was more as I was thanking God that I was still alive, that I was able to have children, all of that kind of stuff. And it was the 20th anniversary, and I went back, and on the exact spot where I had been assaulted, someone had planted this gorgeous garden, and it was filled with yellow tulips, which are my favorite flower and my favorite color. And I just stood there, and I just knew that God was saying, it's so done. It's, you know, over, and that you live and that you thrive and that now it's a beautiful garden.
27: Wow.
28: And I just couldn't
27: believe
28: it.
27: You must have just had chill bumps covering your entire being when you saw that.
28: I stood in the middle of the road and I couldn't even believe what I was seeing. And I'm an attorney, so I've been able to help a lot of women through this trauma and understand them when they go through it. And so all the way around, strangely, it's enriched my life, if that doesn't sound too odd. Well, the recovering from it. I didn't let it cripple me.
27: That which does not kill us makes us stronger.
28: That's exactly right, Delilah.
27: Juliet, God bless you, bless you, bless you, and may you have many more fields of tulips.
28: Thank you so
27: Yellow
28: much.
27: Is also my favorite color, by the way.
28: Oh, wonderful. And just say a hello to Monica. She'll be so thrilled.
27: I will do that.

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The best variety of the 80s, 90s, and today. 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

your shoes, sit back, relax, and enjoy. 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

0: You're on Sunny.
1: Pat, thank you for calling and getting through. Tell me who's on your heart tonight.
2: Javier.
1: Javier?
2: Yes.
1: Your sweetheart?
2: I hope he will be someday. Right now, we're just really good friends, and through listening to your good advice to everybody else, it's made me realize that if the Heavenly Father wants us to be together, he's going to let us be together.
1: And you got that from my show.
2: Yeah.
1: Because I sure wish I could get that through my thick head.
2: Yeah, I care very deeply for this man. He's a very special man. He's raising a 7-year-old son by himself. And right now he just wants to be friends, but we both agreed that if God meant for us to be together, we're going to be together. And you helped me realize that too.
1: So what are you doing to stay sane in the meantime?
2: Working my butt off.
1: That's a good place to invest your energy.
2: Yes.
1: And listening to my sappy love songs, which only make you miss him more.
2: Yeah.
1: Yeah, it does. It does a lot.

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1: Tonight's Delilah's Dilemma is from Dee. Her boyfriend, she says, heard your show about a gentleman who had been dating a lady for a couple of months, and she was pressuring him to marry her. You told him to put on some shorts and tennis shoes and run the other direction. You said the woman was controlling. My boyfriend then told me he was sharing this story with me because I am the same way as that woman. But our story's different. He and I have been dating for 2.5 years, not 2.5 months. I asked him about our future and told him I was ready for a commitment. After a year, don't you think you should know if someone is right for you? I'm 44 years old and he is 46. I have a 7-year-old and I desire a complete family. He's a good-hearted man, but he has a closed mind, and he feels our situation is the same as the one you spoke of. I would like your response. Well, Dee, I will give you my response coming up next. 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
1: Tonight's Delilah's Dilemma is from a 44-year-old woman who has a son who is 7 who has been dating a man for over 2 years, and she wants a commitment, and he's saying, no, you're being too controlling about that. Dee, you're the one who needs to put on the shorts and the tennis shoes and run if after 2.5 years he doesn't know what he wants. There's a great book out. It's by Steve Harvey. It's called Act Like a Lady, Think Like a Man. And it is so good, Dee. You got to pick it up and read it. And then you will discover if he is looking for keeps or if he's just out having a little bit of fun and not really interested in a forever relationship. Read that book, and then I'm sure you will come to your own conclusions.

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0: unsunny. 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Is there peace? Peace like a river that flows. I want to encourage you to do whatever you have to do to find that peace tonight, that peace of mind, that peace that surpasses all understanding. I am here to help add a note of peace to your world tonight and every night. 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
2: This is Joe. Hi, Delilah.
3: Tell me who's on your heart tonight, Joe.
2: Well, this girl I met about a year ago, didn't realize she had a boyfriend when I first met her and kind of got hooked on her and found out she had a boyfriend and decided to kind of walk away from it, and she keeps popping up in my life. So I've been wrestling with going for her for last couple of weeks. We've been hanging out quite a bit.
3: And she's still got the boyfriend?
2: Yeah, she's still got the boyfriend, but I get the feeling that she's kind of having some second thoughts about him because he doesn't do a lot of the things that she likes to do. She likes to just ride horses for fun and go hiking and stuff like that. So she keeps coming out and hanging out with me and doing that type of stuff.
3: And where does the boyfriend think she is while she's out riding horses with you?
2: Pretty sure that she's telling him where she's going. I don't know quite where she stands with me, but I know that I'm starting to fall for her pretty hard.
3: That's obvious. Mama Delilah is not telling you what to do. And like I said, I know you already love her. And if she's coming and hanging out and riding horses and going hiking and having fun with you, obviously she enjoys your company too.
2: Mm-hmm.
3: Just kind of complicated, isn't it?
2: Yeah. Yeah. Well, nothing in my life's ever been simple, so.
3: Me neither.
2: Well, I was kind of wondering if you could maybe find a song to, if she's listening, let her know that even if she never lets me be anything other than a friend, I'll always be there for her as a friend.
3: Even though you want to kiss her face?
2: Yeah.
3: Mm-hmm. Okay, I'll do that.
2: Thank you.

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1: Hi, Penny.
2: Hi, Delilah. How are you?
1: I'm good. Welcome. What can I do for you?
2: I'd like to dedicate a song to my best friend, who's been my best friend since I've been in fourth grade. He is my ultimate best friend, and I love him, and I'm here for him forever and ever.
1: And what's your ultimate best friend, I'm here for them forever and ever's name?
2: John.
1: So this is just a buddy best friend?
2: Yeah, we've been through a lot. We've almost been married, but it didn't work out. And I hope one of these days, maybe somehow before we pass, that I was given the opportunity to try it again.
1: So you're in love with him?
2: I am.
1: And you've always been in love with him?
2: Always. He's always had a special place in my heart.
1: Yeah, yeah. No, he owns your heart, girlfriend. he's got a special place. He owns your heart.
2: He does.
1: He is your heart.
2: Yes.
1: Let's get honest.
2: Absolutely.
1: Okay. With that in mind, I'll play a song to let him know that.
2: Can I make a special request?
1: Sure.
2: Can I have Open Arms by Journey?
1: You don't want open arms. You want to wrap those arms around him.
2: Absolutely.
1: You want to wrap those loving arms around him and kiss his face and say, don't ever go out with anyone but me. Love me forever.
2: Well, every time he tries to go out with someone, it doesn't work out. So.
1: Ha, ha, ha, ha, ha.
2: Yeah, exactly.
1: He was meant for you.
2: Yes.
1: You can tell I'm feeling very mature tonight. Let me play that for you, honey.
2: Thank you, sweetheart.

0: Here on Sunny, helping you to relax and unwind on a summer night. Are you a young person listening to me right now? Maybe you're a young boy or girl, a child. Maybe you're in kindergarten, grade school, junior high, or maybe you're going into high school and you are feeling a little worried about the future, about going back to school. Maybe you're going to a new school, or maybe you're not the most popular kid in school and you feel like you're uncertain. Maybe there's bullies in your school who are unkind and it breaks your heart. Would you do me a favor? Would you promise me you'll talk to somebody about that? If somebody is hurting you, if somebody is bullying you, if somebody is doing something that makes you uncomfortable, you need to talk to somebody about it and tell what's going on. Talk about what's going on. And I know that's very hard to do because you're afraid of what will happen, but you need to talk about it, okay? You need to share from your heart. And if you can't get through to me, and you probably can't because the phone lines are crazy, you need to talk to someone you trust, like your grandma or a teacher at school or your best friend's mom, somebody who will listen to you and help you to be in a better situation, a safer situation. And right now, because it's late, you need to get to bed if you're a young person, all right? Say your prayers, brush your teeth, and get to sleep. You're listening to Delilah.
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1: Tim, hi. Welcome to the Delilah Show. What can I do for you?
2: Today was my girlfriend of mine's 11-month anniversary. Up until now, my longest relationship had been 3 months at max. And this girl named Amanda is just the love of my life. And the past 11 months have been the best 11 months of my life. And I want to spend the rest of my life with her. She tops all. She's the best girl, and she's perfect for me.
1: How old are you, Tim?
2: I'm 18.
1: Forever.
2: Yeah, we're that much in love.
1: That's a big word to say at 18, Tim.
2: Yeah, I know. Everybody tells me that. But when I'm together with her, even if I have a bad day with whatever, and even when I don't get to see her, just talking to her or hearing her voice makes me smile. And when I get off the phone with her or get done seeing her, I'm happy, and my parents love seeing me like that, because when I'm happy, I'm a different person, and she puts a smile on my face no matter what, and I have never been able to find somebody that could do that, and she can do it just by talking to me over the phone.

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2: Hi, Courtney. 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
2: Courtney, who's it for?
3: For me and my husband.
2: What's his name?
3: My husband's name is Larry.
2: And is he there with you?
3: Yes, he is.
2: If I play this tonight, are you going to turn down the lights and have a nice slow dance?
3: Yes, of course.
2: All right. I will do that. You have a great rest of your summer.
3: You too, and thank you very much.

0: Sunny 99.9, playing the best variety of the 80s, 90s, and today. Hey, how you doing? It's Teresa Lucas. Hey, Becky. It's National Peach Pie Day. Are you going to celebrate?
1: That's a yes from me.
0: Same here.

0: 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Alex is spending his day listening. What are you doing right now?
1: I work for a pharmacy. I'm always on the road. I'm a delivery person.
0: Well, stay safe on the roads out there. I'll keep the music going for you, all right? Have a great day, Alex.
1: Thank you. 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
1: Well, Lady A announcing the return of their holiday This Winter's Night tour kicks off December 10th in Northfield, Ohio. Here they are now.

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0: 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What's up?
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0: Oh, you have made my day. Thank you.

We are Sunny 99.9. Well, Bruno Mars fans and his peers, which is really cool. That says a lot. Say he's such a kind, down-to-earth person and, you know, got to really respect that. Love those celebrities choosing to focus on their music instead of chasing attention in the tabloids, you know? Here he is now.

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1: I love connecting on Twitter at Teresa Lucas 3. Thanks for the follow, Julie. 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

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Well, we've all had those kind of days, you know, where you mess something up at work really bad. 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You can record a message and send it to me. 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We'll talk about it next.

0: 99.9. So, Lisa, you're at work. Is there anything that you did at work that totally embarrassed you? You know, like you messed up pretty bad.
1: Well, I went to change my desktop password. I thought I was changing just my own desktop password, but I changed the password for the domain for the entire company.
0: Oh, my God. How does that even happen?
1: I don't know, but IT fixed it. Everybody else started having problems. They were like, can't log into their desktop, don't know what's going on. And then we found out that it was because I changed the password for everybody on the network's domain.
0: Oh, my God. Oh, did you, like, not tell anybody then that that's what happened?
1: Oh, no, I admitted it because it was my password that was logging everybody into their desktop. And I was like, yeah, that was me. Sorry.
0: Oh, my God. It totally sounds like something that would happen to me. Well, here's to that never, ever happening again.
1: Yes, thank you.
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1: 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Bryan Adams extending his role with the Punches tour dates into next year. Close to a dozen shows booked already. 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
1: Hey there, it's Teresa. Now, think about this. We all remember that one teacher in our lives that made a difference. You know, they believed in us. Mine was Mr. French. He taught math, which I just didn't like, but I liked him. He really had an impact on me, giving me a little nudge out of my comfort zone, you know? 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

0: 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Hi, Betty. Are you enjoying the variety tonight?
1: Yeah, it does sound really good.
0: Well, guess what? I know you've been waiting. Here's your request, finally.
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1: Okay, so don't get mad at me. I'm just relaying the message that somebody sent to me. 123 days until Christmas.
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0: 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Hi to Michelle. Thank you so much for listening this morning and for the Twitter follow at Teresa Lucas 3. Here's your song request.
1: All the times that you rain on my parade, and all the clubs you get in using my name. You think you broke my heart, oh girl, for goodness sake.

0: 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What do you do for a living?
1: I'm an ER trauma nurse.
0: That is fabulous. Thank you so much for all you're doing. We appreciate you.

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Coming up next, we're going to talk some 80s memories. 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

0: Sunny 99.9, coming up on 4 a.m. Hey there, it's Teresa Lucas, hanging out with you all night long. And you know me, I'm loving all these 80s songs you guys are asking us to play. Hey, let me ask you, do you know what this sound is? It's a sound from the 80s, kids. You know what it is? Simon. Do you remember Simon? Oh my gosh, I used to play Simon all the time. When I saw it under the Christmas tree that one year, I was just, yeah. I also had Merlin, too. Do you remember Merlin? Yeah. Just think about it. Look how far we've come. Now there's all these apps, and you can play games right on your phone, right? Oh.
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Sunny 99.9, playing the best variety of the 80s, 90s, and today. So when Alanis Morissette was inducted into the Songwriters Hall of Fame, she said being a mother comes first for her, with writing coming in right behind it as a core part of her identity. So true. Here she is.

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0: The home of Murphy, Sam, and Jody in the morning. Sunny 99.9. Alex is spending his day listening. What are you doing right now?
1: I work for a pharmacy. I'm always on the road. I'm a delivery person.
0: Well, stay safe on the roads out there. I'll keep the music going for you, all right? Have a great day, Alex.
1: Thank you. 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
1: Hey, how you doing? It's Teresa Lucas. Hey, Becky. It's National Peach Pie Day. Are you going to celebrate?
2: That's a yes from me.
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0: 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Well, our iHeartRadio Music Festival at the T-Mobile Arena in Vegas, presented by Capital One this September. It's going to be so much fun. BTS, Benson Boone, Snoop Dogg, many, many others. And win a trip for two to Vegas plus $1,000 later on this morning.
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0: the home of Murphy, Sam, and Jody in the morning. 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Hey, Debbie's enjoying all the variety with us tonight, aren't you, Debbie?
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2: We have us another Taylor Swift rumor. I don't know if you caught this, that last week the Empire State Building at the end of the week was green lit.
0: Okay.
2: And then the Empire State actually posted something on their socials that said, "What's happening?" And the TS and "What's" was capitalized.
3: Oh, yeah. It's an Easter egg.
2: So Swifties jumped all over this and said, you know what? She hasn't released the Taylor's version of her first album yet.
3: Like a baby, huh?
0: Yeah, she does.
2: Song,
0: well, she was much
2: Tim McGraw was on that album. She's already said at some point that she has redone the whole album. She just never has released it. So there, all the Swifties are like, oh, this means she's going to release it soon.
3: Tim McGraw, that song, the first time I heard it, I thought, this is a songwriter, whoever wrote this, and knows what they're doing.
2: Yeah.
3: Because it's a million things wrapped up in one song.
2: Now, here, this adds a little credence to it. October is the 20th anniversary of that first album.
0: Really?
2: Maybe she's getting us ready for the release of Taylor's version.
3: Cool.
2: We shall see.
3: Could be.
2: Got a new documentary coming to Netflix on Miss Jessica Simpson.
3: Okay.
2: They haven't even shot it yet, by the way. The director said, hey, I'm going to be doing this one. Anyway, this is going to be probably 2027 that we will see it on Netflix.
3: Do you think it's music focused or is it?
2: Well, she's gotten back into her music.
3: Life.
0: I was going to be the whole ups and downs. So I would think that's going to make this documentary have some depth to it.
3: Yeah. Correct.
2: Yeah.
3: I mean, she's had some struggles of late.
2: Yeah. Well, and she also got back into music lately, recently.
3: Yes.
2: We got Farm Aid coming up next month on the 26th. Mm-hmm. And CNN says, hey, we're going to step in and we're going to broadcast it live this year so you get to see Willie Nelson.
4: On the road again.
3: Yes.
2: On the 26th, 4 solid hours, CNN anchors are going to be the ones hosting it. Also on the bill, we got Neil Young, Dave Matthews, Nathaniel Ratliff, and Mr. John Mellencamp.
3: Of course.
2: So that's going to be a fun one.
0: How many years now? Over 40 at least.
2: Last year was the 40th. This is the 41st year.
0: Wow.
2: $85 million raised total over those years.
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1: You know, we have driverless cars. Murphy and I rode in the
0: Waymo. Love the Waymo.
1: Awesome. We also have food delivery services. You know, people bring DoorDash and Uber and all that stuff.
0: We have drone delivery, too. Amazon.
1: What do you think about combining those two? Because there is a restaurant chain in Austin that is partnered up with a driverless car company. They use Teslas to deliver food. What happens is you order from this restaurant, they put it in a driverless car, and it comes to your house.
2: Okay.
1: Now, if you're wondering, how do you get your food?
2: Right, code.
1: They send you a text, yeah, and then you just hit the button that activates the trunk, which opens up, and you go get your food.
0: Okay. That's crazy wild.
1: Yeah.
2: And then it goes right back to the restaurant.
1: Yeah,
2: so that car,
1: the trunk and it goes
2: that
1: back.
2: Driverless car smells like food.
1: Yeah.
2: All the food.
0: What's weird about all of this is as it grows, it's going to impact people who do DoorDash and other things that they earn a side hustle with, you know?
2: Of course. Of course it is.
0: And I mean, I know it's a long way off before every restaurant would, you know, do
1: right.
0: that, but still.
1: And Uber, we found out Uber is partnered with Zipline, and in Houston and Dallas, by the end of the year, they're going to be delivering food, Uber Eats, excuse me, delivering food by drone.
2: Okay.
1: And they said it's only going to take 5 to 10 minutes to get your food. Not because if you ordered by DoorDash or Uber now, it takes a long time to get your food.
2: I'm sorry. I'm going to wrap my country girl brain around food delivery by drone. Food flying through the air.
1: Yeah.
2: Is it not going to change the you know, when you order food and you open it up, you don't want it to be a big mess. You want it to be the way it was put
0: in. Well,
2: I've had
0: a few pizzas show up like that. But
2: and,
1: hey, maybe nachos would be like.
2: How do you get... How do you keep animals from going, that smells good, the way it just flew
1: I
2: by?
1: I would assume they're going to have a special box that you can put the drinks where they're not going to splash around.
0: And it probably will also have, you know, I mean, all of these things are going to have to be locked so they don't get opened by their unintended recipient.
1: Yeah.
0: You know, what I'm going to do, because I'm not, and, you know, the drone delivery is now coming to our house, Jody.
2: Oh?
0: Is, yeah, then I'm going to order something from Amazon to see what shows up. And then how it's done. I
2: you
0: just want to know.
2: You mean how it's done, drone delivery?
0: Because
2: we've never had it as far as
0: no, we haven't. I had the option to do that with your OtterBox recently. It's only very light things that it will do. But I want to try that today, and I'll let you know how that goes.
1: Shoot a video. I want to see it.
0: Yeah, I will.
1: Oh, and DoorDash, not to leave them out, they just got their certification from the FAA, so they're going to start trying to do it too.
0: Wow.
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1: making
0: today.
1: Friends, as when you're an adult, making friends gets harder. And it would seem like you have life experience and that it shouldn't be. Mm. But we've talked about this and touched on it. We are living in a time when, I guess because of our lives being so online, so much of it, that you've lost that art of connection. A lot of adults have lost the art of connection. And I read this thing and I wanted to share it from a psychologist that said one of the reasons it's so easy to make friends when you're little. The easiest friendships we ever make are when we're kids.
2: Mm-hmm.
1: But because it's
0: we're wide open,
1: but it's you're sharing a common experience. You are put together for a common experience, and that is you're in a class together. Yeah. You're sitting next to each other, or you end up having lunch together. You become friends because you live right around the block from each other.
0: Yeah, and you're learning the same things, and you have the same teachers, and you have all
1: so it's
0: the common
1: proximity
0: stuff.
1: And experience. Yeah. So they say if you take that information and you plop it into your adult life where you maybe are moving around for your career, so you don't have that community anymore. You lived in this city for 5 years and you moved here, and you're not necessarily jiving with people at work. They already have a clique, you know, and you might be new. Mm-hmm. It's harder to make friends. So you have to make some effort to plop yourself into something that you're interested in, that other people, like a hobby, you know, if you're into photography or painting or trivia, whatever it may be, other people will be going and doing those things that are interested in that as well. Mm. And then you're there for the same reason. Maybe not every day. That's the thing. It's another thing that's hard about it. It's not Monday through Friday all day
0: long. I don't
1: think
0: it has to be. Your adult life's different anyway. Yeah. If you have a common experience and you start to see somebody once a week, and then you never know. You may wind up becoming friends with them, right?
1: And they do say it's hard because it's almost like dating. It's not necessarily always going to click right away. Yeah. And you have to go, okay, well, that didn't work. It doesn't mean the next one won't. And you have to try. You have to have an awkward first hangout.
0: Yeah,
1: I've done that. Like going to get coffee or with a girl that, you know, I met recently and we thought we really, really jived. And we had a good visit, but we haven't had a second hang.
0: Oh.
1: That happens. I mean, that does
0: really?
1: Happen.
0: Oh, really? Okay.
1: Well, she's in another city, too.
2: Did she ghost you?
1: No. Oh. We're still chatting, but we don't...
0: Well, that's the thing. You're not in the same city all the time.
1: And experience, and you have to try to create those things as an adult, and it's just to help you make friends.
0: Yeah. Coming up at 6:50, Jody has three things to know today, and next, Sam is the food dude.
2: Yeah, I got a big surprise for you. I'm going to tell you who is not going to be selling pumpkin spice latte this year.
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1: If it's new and you can eat it, Sam's found it. He's the food dude.
2: Pumpkin spice news. You know, tomorrow is the big day at Starbucks.
3: OPSL day.
2: Yeah.
0: I can't keep up with it anymore because everything starts in June these days with pumpkin spice.
3: Well, all over the place. That's what the food dude is for. Now you know exactly when it lands at S-Bucks.
2: But, and it's good if you're listening right now because don't swing into McDonald's looking for pumpkin spice latte this year.
0: Why?
2: They're not going to do it.
0: Oh, okay. Really?
2: Yeah, they made the big announcement last week. We're not doing PSL this year. No, mm-hmm. No pumpkin spice anything. Their big thing this year is caramel apple pie. They're
3: going to
2: have a
3: baby.
2: Caramel apple pie latte. Frappe and iced and hot coffee.
0: Yeah. That's a smart move. You know why? Because that's just as happy.
2: Yeah.
0: That's you know the kind else? Of scent and taste that reminds me of fall.
3: It's very happy and also straight up business. They have all that already. They have caramel because of the sundaes and they have the apple pies because they just brought it back. Yeah. Everything's already in those little kitchens.
2: Whatever you want, you pick. It gets topped with whipped cream, salted caramel sauce, apple pie crumbles as well.
3: Yeah, now. Okay.
2: Yeah. All right, hey, Smoothie King is doing their first ever pumpkin spice smoothie.
3: Oh.
2: And they're doing it to help out GLP-1 folks.
3: Users.
2: Because it's got 23 grams of protein.
3: Oh, that's a lot grams of protein for a pumpkin.
2: Yeah.
0: Yeah.
2: That is their Slim and Trim GLP-1 pumpkin smoothie. They've also got others, a Power Meal Pumpkin, a Coffee High Pumpkin. That one's got 31 grams of protein.
3: Yeah, the
0: Power... Yeah, the Power Pumpkin, I had that one last year. Actually, those of all the ones you just described popped up on my app yesterday.
2: Oh, okay. Yeah, they're coming back this week.
3: Smoothie King, man.
2: And Dave's Killer Bread. Apparently, they used to have pumpkin spice bagels years ago. They're bringing them back for the first time since 2019.
3: Okay. Dave's Killer Bread looks cool. It's a great logo. He's just standing there. Yeah. He looks like a killer.
2: Is that what he looks like? I would assume he looks like that, huh?
3: Dave? Yeah, I mean, if you're Dave and you don't look like that, false advertising.
2: Got some new cake mixes, too, from Duncan Hines. Snoopy and peanuts.
3: Mm.
2: They have the Charlie Brownie Blondie Bar.
3: Oh, that's okay. Cute.
2: And it's got the little things like his shirt. The brown.
3: Like the chevron, the zigzag rather.
0: Cool.
2: And a great pumpkin bundt cake.
3: Oh, yeah.
2: See, pumpkin spice.
3: Makes sense.
2: They also have a peppermint patty, peppermint brownie.
3: Sweet.
2: These
3: that's cute.
2: Duncan Hines cake mixes and brownie mixes.
3: Thank you, food dude.
0: Coming up next, your Hollywood Outsider.
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2: There is a new show I'm happy to report for HBO Max. It's doing really well, and it did really well in its first 3 days, like 9.5 million global views, which is a big deal for streaming because there's 100 million things to stream, okay? Mm-hmm. This is DC Studios' Lanterns, and I'm even thinking about giving it a shot because of one person, and that is one of my favorites, actor Kyle Chandler.
3: All right, new lesson. Take the ring. You fly.
4: Just fly.
3: I'm sorry. Fly, please.
0: So what is it about?
5: See, he's a smart aleck like that in this whole... I watched the first episode. The second one was last night, but it was too late. I'll catch it later.
2: Is it like based on Green Lantern?
5: Yeah, he's Kyle Chandler's a Green Lantern for Earth in this area.
2: Okay.
5: And he's got a trainee with him.
2: And so he's training, but he's snarky about it. He's training the new generation of Green Lantern. Okay, Green Lantern is one of those superheroes that I never have understood completely, but as I understand it, he has his own... It's not just like a shield.
5: It's a ring.
2: Oh, okay. Ooh, a ring.
5: Yeah, the ring does everything for him.
2: Are you going to keep watching it?
5: Oh, yeah. I think the first episode kind of establishes everything, but it looks good enough, like this is going to be good. And this is the HBO Sunday night thing, so you know they're putting money into it.
2: Oh, yes.
0: Kyle Chandler just draws me into whatever role he's in.
2: Me too, Murphy. Right. Streaming now. Coming up at 6:50, 3 things to know today.
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3: We read and see every single comment that rolls in, and we love hearing from you anytime on any subject. Recently, we're telling you that we always, in our family, me and Murph, we have always told Taylor and Phoebe the story of the day they were born on their birthdays. Mm-hmm. And as the girls have gotten older, recently with Taylor's birthday, I told her more. Like, I told her details of labor and delivery, which she was very interested in, being a young woman. You know, women who are ever going to be pregnant or women who are pregnant are always interested in hearing a birth story, as long as it's not scary.
4: Yeah.
3: Don't tell pregnant women scary birth stories.
4: Oh, you mean like my mother talking about the heating lamp being stuffed with tissue and it caught fire?
3: That was
4: a different time and place. My mom told me that story.
5: The one I always get, my dad had to decide, my head was so big, my dad had to decide, should we save your wife or should you save your child?
4: Wait, was he really given that decision?
5: According to my mom.
3: And what did he pick?
5: Well, I don't.
3: Because you both survived.
5: I need to get details on this because my mom survived and I survived. So I don't know.
4: I got the feeling your mom called the shots on that one. If I know your mom. We're going through with this.
5: Yeah.
3: I want to know now what he said or whatever he said.
5: Yeah.
3: Regarding this subject, it was a lovely conversation that Taylor and I had, and I loved doing it. Christina said, Jody, wow, our stories are similar. Labored 16 hours, then had an emergency C-section. And that was Taylor.
4: Yeah.
3: This was my oldest. I love telling him that part of his birth story was him peeing on the nurses right when they were trying to clean him up. Ha ha. That happens to labor and delivery nurses all the time. Yeah.
4: You know, that one is the kind of story that, you know, maybe when you're 20, you laugh at it. If you're 8 in front of your friends, not that funny.
3: That's moms know, though.
4: Right.
3: Moms know what to say and when.
4: Right.
3: Anyway, I think you have a cool story about being able to hear her before she was even birthed. That's true.
4: Yeah, that's crazy wild. I don't remember that sound distinctly.
3: She was crying in there before they pulled her out. Mm. It was wild. Anyway, we never told her that when she was little. But we did as she grew older. Keep it coming. And thank you, Christina. You can reach out at 877-310-4MSJ.
4: Up next, Jody has three things to know today.
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1: Three things to know today.
2: Number one, employers, you should know this. Instead of traditional ways of finding a job and submitting resumes, a lot of young job hunters are using a more direct approach, a more today approach, and that's TikTok, not just LinkedIn, posting video resumes to share their work and asking followers to help boost their visibility. And it's working.
3: And you get to see the person and their personality.
2: Correct. It's becoming an increasingly important job search tool. Number two, half of adults who wear health trackers don't even know what a lot of the data means. That's sad to know. To me, you have to, you know, heart rate, sleep, hydration, whatever you want to monitor or follow, make sure you understand what it really means. And the other thing is a lot of us wearing them, which I don't wear it, but are ignoring the health alerts. Like if it's time to get up or you need more sleep, you just go, okay, thanks for the info. Something to be aware of. Something else to learn. That's the problem. And number three, tomorrow's a big day, a change of season, if you will. It's not back to school that gets us there or even football season, but tomorrow, Starbucks brings back the pumpkin spice latte. August 25th is the date for that, so some say that fall officially arrives on that day. Dunkin' beat them to it last week. Their fall menu launched already and some other places as well.
1: You're up to date.
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1: Coming up, Megan wants to know about, well, a bromance update. Is Murphy doing something for Sam that he's done for me?

0: See every single comment that rolls into all the places.
1: And there's lots of them.
0: MurphySamandJody.com, Instagram, Facebook, YouTube, TikTok.
1: Yeah, you know, all the places,
0: yeah,
1: Jody.
0: Yeah, you can call and text.
1: All the places.
0: So Megan sent an email. This is going to just make my day. It says, hi.
2: Hi.
0: Hey, Murphy. Did you ever give Sam his own ringtone?
2: Oh, yeah.
1: Oh, I completely forgot about that.
0: But Megan it didn't.
1: Oh, wow. Okay.
0: A couple months ago.
1: So this has been a couple of months. And no, I haven't. So where we were going with that is, you know, Jody's got one.
2: Yeah.
1: My daughter, Taylor, my daughter, Phoebe, our daughters, you know, but Sam used to have one and doesn't now. Right?
2: Does anybody else have any besides?
1: No. Jody's is this.
3: Come and get it. Who's your daddy? Who's your baby?
0: Taylor's is that, by the way. Murphy picked all of these.
1: I love that. Yeah, right. And I'm going to tell you, when that one goes off in the middle of the meeting.
3: Come and get it. Who's your daddy?
1: Yeah, I mean, to get some attention.
2: You got to answer.
1: Hold on. I got to talk to my woman.
0: Okay.
1: And then our daughter Taylor's is this. That's her choice. She loves Wham, everything she wants.
0: Yeah, it's she's not like, that she's, like, right. Greedy.
1: No, and then Phoebe, our little rocker, likes this. So Van Halen is hers. And so
0: awesome.
1: Yeah. So Sam, it took me a minute here to think about the ones that I proposed, but I never really acted on them.
2: Oh, yeah, there were three options.
1: One is Star Wars, which Sam is well known for.
2: Yeah.
0: I think that's the obvious choice. If I were doing this, that's what I'd put for you.
1: Would you? Mm-hmm. Sam's also a big Van Halen fan. Hot for Teacher makes sense.
0: Ice Cream Man or Hot for Teacher.
2: Oh,
0: yeah.
2: Ice Cream Man.
1: And then for whatever reason, there's a song that's Sam's favorite earworm that has for decades now always been stuck in his head. This one. And so, we were landing on that, but the more I hear that, you know, I mean, what do you think?
2: I think it has to be Van Halen.
1: What do you think, Jody?
0: Yeah. I think that's better.
2: I mean, if Hot for Teacher's easiest, use that one, but Ice Cream Man,
1: So that means I'll have two different Van Halen ringtones for people.
2: Yeah.
0: That's cool.
1: Is that good?
0: I do. Yeah. Well, it's up to you, Mark. Well, actually, what's so funny is Sam's getting to sort of choose his own here.
2: Oh.
0: You're the only one that got to choose your own.
2: I see jealousy rearing its ugly head.
0: Again.
1: So, you know, Megan, you can hold me accountable. I will make, we're going to Hot for Teacher or you want?
2: Yeah, Hot for Teacher is good.
1: All right, Sam's ringtone. Coming up at 7:50, Jody's got three things to know today.
0: And next, your morning pick-me-up.
4: 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Murphy, Sam, and Jody. 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
2: morning pick-me-up time. This is a love story you are going to remember. This is a young couple. They're getting married in September. Noah and Brooklyn.
1: Okay.
2: And so Noah got down on one knee and proposed to Brooklyn last Christmas, like with, you know, the tree and the family and everything. They're very much in love. Their families have known each other most of their lives. Okay. But they started dating when it was, you know, age appropriate for them to start dating.
1: Yeah.
2: But the crazy story is it goes all the way back to when Brooklyn was 18 months old.
3: At the time before my transplant, the doctors only gave me 3 days to live. And they told my mom to go ahead and call the funeral home and make my arrangements, and she didn't give up on me.
2: So Brooklyn needed a liver transplant when she was very little. She was a baby, and things did not look good. Noah's brother, when Noah was a little boy, his brother Michael was 10 years old when Michael became interested in organ donation and signed up as asked his parents, can I donate my organs? And then within that next year, he died in a car accident. He was on his bike and he died. Oh. It was a tragic. He was 10 years old when he died. And so this is Noah about his brother, Michael.
4: Even as a kid, he'd do anything for anybody. He taught me how to ride a bike. He was there for me. He's a sweet kid. For 10, he was way more mature than he needed to be.
1: So he donated his liver?
2: He gave his eyes, his heart, and his liver went to Brooklyn. Okay?
1: Wow.
2: That is how the families met. They ended up knowing each other throughout the years because, you know, Noah's brother, Michael, saved her life, and they became family friends. Nobody could have predicted that Noah would have wanted to date Brooklyn along the way, but they fell in love. They're getting married soon. This is what she had to say about it today.
3: I get to enjoy life because of him, and I get to live and hopefully honor his memory the best way that I can. And
4: you get his last name.
3: And I did get his last name.
2: And she'll get his last name. And you know what else? The wedding is happening in September, and someone that neither of the families have ever met is going to be there, and it's the grown man who received Michael's heart.
5: Oh, wow.
2: It's an unbelievable pick-me-up.
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3: Nicolas Cage is apparently in talks to come back on his own personal treasure hunt in a new installment of National Treasure.
4: Word about the map is bound to get out. Ian's going to try to steal it.
3: This would be the third movie, correct?
5: Yeah.
3: Isn't National Treasure one of your comfort food movies,
5: Yes,
3: Sam?
5: It is. Watch it anytime, and it's just good.
3: You know, I only watched that movie one time, and it's been long forgotten.
0: What is it about? I don't even know.
5: They wind up stealing the Declaration of Independence to keep some bad guys from getting it, and then there's secrets on the back of the Declaration. It's kind of Indiana Jones-ish.
0: Okay.
3: Oh, so he's Indiana Jones,
5: yes,
3: but with National Treasures.
5: Yes.
3: And it's good for the whole family, correct?
5: Oh, definitely,
3: It's in coordination with Disney again, and the word is they've approved the script, so they're just sitting down and talking to everybody, mainly Nicolas Cage. Does he want to do it again? Probably depends on what his finances look like. Also, another big one, a big show that everybody's loving very much, we're getting season 3 of The Pitt.
6: Year 1 Trauma, ETA 6 minutes.
7: And so it begins.
3: Noah Wiley, the life on the front lines in a hospital in Pittsburgh, of course. This one's going to take place in the 24-hour period in November of 2026, the day after Veterans Day and a couple of weeks before Thanksgiving. And that's how that show is, 24 hours that you get to go on that ride.
5: Hey, coming up next, I'm going to bring you up to date on the Solo Sam trip this weekend and the highlight, green spaghetti.
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2: Sam just got back from a solo Sam weekend getaway trip. Let's hear it.
3: I need another weekend off, too, after this, because I did so much. This was a barbecue and a concert trip.
2: Food and music.
3: Cool. The music, of course, is concert with 311 and Dirty Heads. And it was 106 out there at this amphitheater, which, by the way, I think I found the only amphitheater that has no roof whatsoever. So yeah. No matter where you were in the heat.
1: And this is in Austin.
3: Yeah. And it happened, it was like 5:30 in the evening the concert started. So it was
2: still hot.
3: It was cooking out there for a while.
2: Of course.
3: But I went and ate some barbecue at the barbecue capital of Texas in Lockhart.
2: Yeah.
3: I had one of the old school ones, Smitty's. It was good old fashioned barbecue. And I had it for breakfast too, Murphy. They open at 7 a.m. So I had brisket and sausage and turkey for breakfast.
2: That's the question. Like if you say you go and you have barbecue, what do you order? Because there are a lot of choices under that umbrella.
3: Yeah, you know, I get like a little sampler. I tell them, look, I'm all by myself. I'd like a couple slices of brisket, couple turkeys, a sausage.
2: So you order like Murphy. Well, one of everything.
3: Yeah, and so that I can taste everything they got there.
2: Sure.
3: And then there's a place in Lockhart, relatively new, last few years, called Barb's BQ.
2: Oh, that's cute.
3: And the food there had to be the best barbecue I've ever eaten. I mean, literally the best barbecue, the moistest brisket, if that's a word.
2: Moistest? Yeah, yeah. I don't know.
3: And they make this green spaghetti, which is like their claim to fame.
2: Okay. Is it pesto?
3: No, it's roasted poblano peppers, little cilantro, and then they have cream cheese, milk, and sour cream mixed in.
2: That sounds good.
3: And it was
1: except for the cilantro part, yes.
3: Murphy, I know, and Murphy, the cilantro was pretty forward in this stuff, so you probably have to avoid it, but...
2: That sounds like a wild... Why not? Why not put that on pasta?
3: The best cornbread I ever ate, too.
2: Wow.
3: Yeah, if you ever find yourself in Lockhart, go to Barb's.
2: And Barb's BQ?
3: Yeah, and they're only open Friday, Saturday, Sunday, though.
2: Oh, good for Barb.
3: Yeah.
1: So are you glad that you squeezed in a little last-minute summer getaway?
3: Oh, I am so happy. I am so happy this past weekend. One of the best weekends ever.
2: See, so good for the soul. Coming up next, 3 things to know today.
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2: Right.
0: Yeah. You know, but it's complicated if you're there and somebody's using it the first
2: sure.
0: time. It drags the line down.
2: And Tap to Pay has been widely accepted everywhere else. So all the customers are like, yeah, finally, thank you, thank you, thank you. Number two, medical professionals are saying, yeah, you can come in and get blood work to see how healthy you really are, but there's some tests that anybody can do. If you're very healthy, you can put on your socks while standing up. You can get up from the floor without using your hands. Those are two really good signs. Mm. If you can climb a few flights of stairs without getting winded, and if you have a firm grip, you're pretty healthy. So let's do some tests today.
3: All right. That sock thing sounds a little dangerous.
2: And number three, fans of Jimothy are going to love Memers. Have you seen Memers the cat? Beautiful. A cat with short spine syndrome, a rescue cat. 2.5 years old, Memers has short spine syndrome. She has virtually no neck and a body that measures like 7.5 inches from shoulders to tail. She can't jump. She needs help grooming, but her owners say she's lovely and social. And by the way, she's racked up more than 40 million views this weekend.
0: Just like the raccoon did.
1: You're up to date. Three things to know today.
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1: Highly recommend a little getaway. Girl, I call it girlfriend getaways, like I did this weekend. I had a shopping weekend with my friend June.
2: Mm-hmm.
1: And
0: yeah, it's kind of a coincidence that Sam had a getaway weekend and you had a getaway weekend. And yeah.
1: Yeah, and you did too, Murphy. You got to be on your own too.
0: I had a getaway.
1: Yeah, but you had a long time.
0: I guess I got away from everybody else, maybe.
1: Yeah.
0: But not,
1: yeah. But Murphy, you realize I didn't buy very much.
0: That's really weird. I get to, I grab Jody's suitcase to bring it inside, and it's like, this light. Is light.
2: Yeah.
0: What's going on?
1: So it was a shopping weekend, and in years past, and times past when I've done this trip with her, with June, I pack a suitcase and leave half of it empty, and usually when I come home, it's full. And I was even planning to do some Christmas shopping, and I shared some stuff on social media. I don't know if you guys saw the cute little cropped blue jean jacket that I shared, screamed my name. The deal was, this time June wanted to go to show me some different areas to shop in. We didn't go to the same old places, so where we ended up, much more high end.
2: Oh.
1: Murphy, I'm really more mid level when it comes to retail. Mid to low.
0: Oh, I know you are. Well, it depends on how high end. How high the high end
1: well,
0: is you're talking
1: that blue
0: about.
1: Jean jacket that I was showing you that I was gaga over.
2: You took the tag away.
1: I think it was $600 or $700.
0: Wow,
1: so
0: really?
1: Aren't you glad my suitcase was light?
0: Well, yeah, especially since it was cropped and cut off. You're only getting half the jacket for double the price.
2: For that price, you should get all the jeans. Yeah.
1: I love that jacket. Anyway, so that to me was more like window shopping and browsing. That's not where you get a big haul of stuff. Later in the day after lunch, and talking. And this was girl therapy. This is not necessarily about the stuff, but it's just the time away from me, from life, and with a girlfriend, which is kind of like therapy. But we did hit my kind of shopping in the afternoon. And I did share that because I found racks and racks and racks of shoes on sale. And I did buy one pair. I showed Murphy last night. They're gorgeous.
0: Yeah.
1: But, it's funny because getting away like that, whether you do it by yourself or you do it with a friend, it is such a refresher, because otherwise life can just be you're a hamster on a wheel. And I wasn't. I feel refreshed today.
0: Good.
1: And no $600 jacket.
0: Thank God.
2: You're welcome.
0: Coming up next, Sam has music news.
2: Yep, new rumor out there about a new Taylor Swift album.
3: Murphy, Sam, and Jody, positive role models. Except for maybe Sam. 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
1: Sam's got music news.
2: They have us another Taylor Swift rumor. I don't know if you caught this, that last week the Empire State Building, at the end of the week, was green lit.
0: Okay.
2: And then the Empire State actually posted something on their socials that said, "What's happening?" And the TS in Watts was capitalized.
3: Oh, yeah. It's an Easter egg.
2: So Swifties jumped all over this and said, you know what? She hasn't released the Taylor's version of her first album yet.
3: Sounds like a baby, huh?
0: Yeah, she does. Well, she was much
2: younger. Taylor McGraw was on that album. She's already said at some point that she has redone the whole album. She just never has released it. So there, all the Swifties are like, oh, this means she's going to release it soon.
3: Tim McGraw, that song, the first time I heard it, I thought, this is a songwriter, whoever wrote this, and knows what they're doing.
2: Yeah.
3: Because it's a million things wrapped up in one song.
2: Now, here, this adds a little credence to it. October is the 20th anniversary of that first album.
0: Well, so is it really?
2: Maybe she's getting us ready for the release of Taylor's version.
3: Cool.
2: We shall see.
3: Could be.
2: Got a new documentary coming to Netflix on Miss Jessica Simpson.
3: Okay.
2: They haven't even shot it yet, by the way. The director said, hey, I'm going to be doing this one. Anyway, this is going to be probably 2027 that we will see it on Netflix.
3: Do you think it's music focused or is it?
2: Well, she's gotten life. Back into her music.
3: Life.
0: I was going to be the whole ups and downs. I would think that's going to make this documentary have some depth to it.
3: Yeah. Correct.
2: Yeah.
3: I mean, she's had some struggles of late.
2: Yeah. And she also got back into music lately, recently.
3: Yes.
2: We got Farm Aid coming up next month on the 26th. Mm-hmm. And CNN says, hey, we're going to step in and we're going to broadcast it live this year. So you get to see Willie Nelson.
4: On the road again.
3: Yes.
2: On the 26th, four solid hours, CNN anchors are going to be the ones hosting it. Also on the bill, we got Neil Young, Dave Matthews, Nathaniel Ratliff, and Mr. John Mellencamp.
3: Of course.
2: So that's going to be a fun one.
0: How many years now? Over 40 at least.
2: Last year was the 40th. This is the 41st year.
0: Wow.
2: $85 million raised total over those years.
3: Coming up next, your Hollywood Outsider.
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3: I'm not usually about these things, but I just have to tell you because everybody could do this. John Travolta's white suit from Saturday Night Fever is going up for auction this week. The actual one. Isn't that
0: seems
3: funny?
0: Like, kind of surprising that it hasn't been auctioned before now, right?
3: It's a three-piece white suit, and it for years it belonged to film critic Gene Siskel.
4: Yeah, he owned it forever.
3: He bought it.
0: Oh,
3: had
0: really?
3: A handwritten inscription from John Travolta on it, but now it's like the estimate is going to be $200,000 or $400,000 for this suit. Can you believe that? It's like the same auction. You could get the mosquito in amber from Jurassic Park, the one from the opening of the first. Yeah.
4: Yeah.
3: Here's another big one. I think it's going to take a lot of money, bring a lot of money home. The golden snitch from the first Harry Potter movie.
4: Now, it doesn't fly, right?
3: I mean, only if you're Harry. It's like the prop store in Los Angeles, Wednesday through Saturday of this week. You can bid online for from your sofa.
4: Oh, what?
3: That's why.
4: Really?
3: I'm telling you.
0: Oh, that's dangerous.
4: Yeah.
0: It would well,
3: be
0: to a point.
3: To just watch, right? There's all kinds of things. They're expecting like $10 million from all this stuff that's just floating around Hollywood.
4: Sounds like good stuff.
3: That might mean a lot to folks. Anyway, look it up if you want to do it from your sofa this week. Prop store in Los Angeles.
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1: You know, we have driverless cars. Murphy and I rode in the Waymo.
0: Love the Waymo.
1: Awesome. We also have food delivery services. You know, people bring DoorDash and Uber and all that stuff.
0: We have drone delivery, too. Amazon.
1: What do you think about combining those two? Because there is a restaurant chain in Austin that is partnered up with a driverless car company. They use Teslas to deliver food. What happens is you order from this restaurant, they put it in a driverless car, and it comes to your house.
2: Okay.
1: Now, if you're wondering, how do you get your food?
2: Right, code.
1: They send you a text, yeah. And then you just hit the button that activates the trunk, which opens up, and you go get your food.
0: Okay. That's crazy wild.
1: Yeah.
2: And then it goes right back to the restaurant.
1: Yeah,
2: so that car,
1: shut the trunk and it goes
2: that
1: back.
2: Driverless car smells like food.
1: Yeah.
2: All the food.
0: What's weird about all of this is as it grows, it's going to impact people who do DoorDash and other things that they earn a side hustle with, you know?
2: Of course. Of course it is.
0: And I mean, I know it's a long way off before every restaurant would, you know, do
1: right.
0: that, but still.
1: And Uber, we found out Uber is partnered with Zipline, and in Houston and Dallas, by the end of the year, they're going to be delivering food, Uber Eats, excuse me, delivering food by drone.
2: Okay.
1: And they said it's only going to take 5 to 10 minutes to get your food. Not because if you ordered by DoorDash or Uber now, it takes a long time to get your food.
2: I'm sorry. I'm going to wrap my country girl brain around food delivery by drone. Food flying through the air.
1: Yeah.
2: Is it not going to change the, you know, when you order food and you open it up, you don't want it to be a big mess. You want it to be the way it was put
0: in. Well,
2: I've had
0: a few pizzas show up like that. But
1: and, hey, maybe nachos would be like.
2: How do you get... How do you keep animals from going, that smells good, the way it just flew
1: I
2: by?
1: I would assume they're going to have a special box that you can put the drinks where they're not going to splash around.
2: And it
0: probably will also
2: it.
0: Have, you know, I mean, all of these things are going to have to be locked so they don't get opened by their unintended recipient.
1: Yeah.
0: You know, what I'm going to do, because I'm not, and, you know, the drone delivery is now coming to our house, Jody.
2: Oh?
0: Is, yeah, then I'm going to order something from Amazon to see what shows up. And how it's done.
2: You mean how it's done, drone delivery.
0: Yeah.
2: Because we've never had it as far as
0: No, we haven't. I had the option to do that with your OtterBox recently. It's only very light things that it will do. But I want to try that today, and I'll let you know how that goes.
1: Shoot a video. I want to see it.
0: Yeah, I will.
1: Oh, and DoorDash, not to leave them out, they just got their certification from the FAA, so they're going to start trying to do it too.
0: Wow.
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1: Three things to know today.
2: Number one, it was week two of preseason over the weekend for football, of course. And you know what else is happening this coming week? Roster cuts. Clubs have to be at 53 players by 6 p.m. on Sunday. You know that, right?
3: Yeah.
2: And then kickoff weekend is not this coming. Actual kickoff for NFL weekend is September 9th.
3: Yeah, it's
2: and
3: the middle
2: 10th.
3: Of the month.
2: Yeah, so you got to wait.
3: It's all right, though, because Thursday night we get college football.
2: Yes! I was going to mention that. Number two, this is important for dog owners. There's a dog food recall from From Dog Food, F-R-O-M-M. They're recalling thousands of cases of canned dog food sold in the U.S. and Canada over possible metal contamination. So you're looking for From Turkey Pate Wet Dog Food. I know it doesn't sound great, guys. A classic.
0: No, it doesn't sound great even if it's not being recalled.
2: Meatloaf pate wet dog food. No illnesses. They're just saying we know that there was metal.
3: I'll have the meatloaf pate, please.
2: Okay, just if you have that, go look into it. And number three, tomorrow is the National Park Service's 110th birthday, which means every national park admission is free tomorrow. Free means the entrance fee, though, okay?
0: Okay.
2: If there's a timed entry reservation, you still need a reservation at that park. And it's also free entrance for U.S. citizens and residents only celebrating our national parks.
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1: Monday morning, a fresh new work week ahead, and the last full week of August. It is going to be Christmas before we know it. You know what I'm saying.
0: Variety continues for your Monday morning. Adele coming up after Michael Jackson. Here's Beena. Thanks for being here.

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1: Oh, the things we used to do to figure out if our relationships were legit back in the day, like adding up the numerical numbers and letters, and then, of course, pulling petals off a daisy. Now we just go to therapy. Here's Justin Bieber with Daisies.

The home of Murphy, Sam, and Jody in the morning. Sunny, 99.9. Now, there was a couple of years there where The Weeknd was talking about retiring, or at least retiring the name and finding other creative outlets. And then he was like, you know, I tried it. Not a fan. So I think we're getting some new Weeknd music maybe later on this year. Cannot believe it's the last full week of August already. Here's Blinding Lights as your workday continues.

0: Sunny, 99.9, El Paso's best variety of the 80s, 90s, and today. If you're going to any sporting event these days, you know you're going to be paying out the nose, but some places higher than other. Here's a ranking of the NFL stadiums that it costs the most to eat and drink at. Number three, it is Everbank Stadium, where the Jacksonville Jaguars play, coming in at number two. Also in Florida, the Tampa Bay Bucks Raymond James Stadium, and the most expensive NFL stadium to eat and drink in, SoFi Stadium, L.A. Not surprising.
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1: 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Louis Capaldi coming up after Pat Benatar.

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1: If you are a fan of Scrabble and cool new slang, you're going to love this. Some new words are being added in officially by the game, like a stan, obsessing over somebody. Floof will be allowed in Scrabble now for a furry animal. Bougie, which I didn't even know how to spell until I read this article. And yeet, all now game on for Scrabble.
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The workday just goes better with great music. Thank you for enjoying the variety here with me, Jana. Lady A and Hall & Oates coming up after Adele.

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1: 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What a time to be alive. Here's Madonna.

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1: You have a lot of options for your music throughout the day. Thank you for enjoying it here with me, Jana. Alex Warren, here's Ordinary as your workday continues.
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1: In an interesting move, Gotye never monetized the video for this song on YouTube. 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

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Not only did this song win Grammys and Oscars, but the movie itself, the highest played movie on Netflix by hundreds of millions of views from K-pop Demon Hunter. 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

Sunny, 99.9, El Paso's best variety of the 80s, 90s, and today. Variety that keeps your workday moving, and that is so important, especially on a Monday. Thank you for enjoying it. Here with me, Jana, Teddy Swims. It's Lose Control.

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I think it's a Monday. I'm Dan Blackman. How are you? Pat Benatar. It's We Belong.

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The best variety of the 80s, 90s, and today, Sunny 99.9. I'm Dan Blackman. I want to take a moment to recognize all the hardworking teachers and staff that give so much of their time to our kiddos. 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

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I'll tell you how after Rick Springfield.

0: El Paso's sunny 99.9 with the best variety of the 80s, 90s, and today. There is Rick Springfield. I'm Dan Blackman. 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Next one is 5 o'clock this afternoon, right here. Good luck.
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We are Sunny 99.9. She won Best New Artist in 1985. Still going strong 41 years later. She's not retired yet. Here's Cyndi Lauper. Girls just want to have fun.

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0: Sunny 99.9. There's Pink. Just give me a reason. Maybe you're thinking, what can I have for dinner tonight? How about breakfast for dinner? Because today is National Waffle Day. Yeah, a little bit of syrup, some butter there. Oh, you're all set. More favorites to get this afternoon flying by for you next.
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Hey, these music stars are just like you and me. Justin Bieber recently having a little public display of affection with his wife. Here is Daisies.

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0: home of Murphy, Sam, and Jody in the morning. 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And it's real simple. I'll tell you what it is after Ed Sheeran.
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Sunny 99.9, El Paso's best variety of the 80s, 90s, and today. Her husband Travis getting ready for the football season, and Taylor Swift still out and about. Yeah, here is Opalite. I had a-

0: Sunny 99.9. There is Tina Turner. I'm Dan Blackman. Maybe you are looking for a dessert for tonight. Why not celebrate National Peach Pie Day, which is today? Oh, delicious, delectable. Enjoy and keep listening here as we're winding down. Yeah, this workday together.
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Sunny 99.9, playing the best variety of the 80s, 90s, and today. He has a very high profile on The Voice, and he's touring right now with his band, Maroon 5. It's Girls Like You. Adam Levine is who I'm talking about, of course.

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Sunny 99.9, I'm Dan Blackman, and a special shout out to all our new listeners that have relocated to El Paso through Fort Bliss. Welcome to your new home.

0: Paso's Sunny 99.9 with the best variety of the 80s, 90s, and today. Have you heard about this? Lots of people have sore lips after making out. Why? I'll tell you after Benson Boone.
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1: 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Benson Boone there, Dan Blackman here. A lot of people have sore lips after making out. Almost 7 out of 8 men and 8 out of 9 women admit they like to, are you ready for this, bite during kissing. I don't think I've ever done that. Maybe playfully once or twice, but how about you? It's Radio Dan Blackman. You can search me on Instagram and tell me there. And please give me a follow there.
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0: 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Mr. Luke Combs and Mr. Dan Blackman, today is National Knife Day. So how do you celebrate that? 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Coming up, more favorites for the drive.
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0: 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Drive home going well for you? Good. I'm Dan Blackman. Hi, what do you think of our station?
1: 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I can sing along to all the songs all day long, and they don't have to change it. I love it.
0: Yes, stay here. It's Ed Sheeran now.

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I'm Dan Blackman, providing you some relaxing music while you're stuck in traffic on I-10 or Loop 375.

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The drive home rolls on. This song all about love, but what are those relationship breakers? I'll tell you what Glamour magazine has to say about that. After the Starship, nothing's gonna stop us now.

0: The best variety of the 80s, 90s, and today are on Sunny 99.9. It's the Starship. It's Dan Blackman. So what bad male behavior is a relationship-ending deal-breaker for women? Infidelity, number one. Lying, two. Going somewhere off-limits like a strip club, three. And putting his friends ahead of her is number four. I agree with all of them. What do you think? It's Radio Dan Blackman. Search me on Instagram and find me there. Thank you.
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